0: Lothian check area 530 on Elizabeth. 530 North Elizabeth, Riverton 911 hangout. Speaking to a 29, she advised that she was jumped, and then I was hearing somebody telling her to hang up the phone.
1: Hey, let me copy. 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
3: Hey, from 68 83, looking to check area on McFerrin. I don't have any better location than on McFerrin. It's going to be north of Full White 24. It's pulled over to the side of the road. Some type of 42 going on there.
0: Gavin. Jameson or North?
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0: 768, Charles and Wayne.
1: Copy. Hey, son. Hey, 3, can you back him?
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0: Martinez back on 901. Mentioned at 206 West McKibben and 24. She's yelling. I'm not sure exactly what's going on. Are you still 77?
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1: 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We have blue F-150 and a white sedan. 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
0: Copy, no.

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0: 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Just heard a verbal 617.
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0: 2041.
1: I'm sorry, if you already advised his army in route for that 24.
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1: Yes, sir. Nobody's answering the door here.
0: Certainly. 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
1: Copy, we'll both be 2
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0: Upper Moon route.

EVM already. 999 Iran, can you Morgan hold on the OL attached, please?

0: Clair, 1468 on Spring between Cole and Kenilworth, just the north side of the road. 68 might have thrown a 57.
1: Copy.

0: Good.
1: Park behind any 24s or in front of any 24s?
0: Parked between two 24s. I don't know which ones they were. Just kind of walked that whole block on the north side of Spring.
1: Copy.

Sam Nora, 316-259, SN 316-259. Break. You're on a CTA, see if there's anything puts him under disability or makes him unqualified.

0: Nathan, can you also advise Tyson Pryor on that OL, please?
1: Oh, very brief. Have anything on the same stage of some of our disability?

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1: I have a 1070, 2100 Harding Highway, Gabe. Columbia, black male, wearing a gray jacket, jeans, white shoes, wearing a book bag. He'll be in front of the store.
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3: 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I believe I got him right here between Payless and New Bank.

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0: over 20 that occurs in parking lot break. TMC Tran, a white sedan, the 29 in the white sedan, identification, refusing all information, verbal 6, the time call.
1: Jameson and Spring.

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0: Michael Moore, 1033, 1088.
1: 10-3. If you would, add him to the call, please.
0: 10-3.
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1: King George Young, 1249, KGY, 1249.

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0: Are you able to reach over the 71? See exactly where they're at?
1: There's my 37 negative 80 from Jarvis Hills. Even out of Vandalia PD, saw the picture.
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0: 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Running water and tried to push her out of her moving 24th.

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1: 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By she's no longer 77 on Gloria. She does not want to speak anyway.

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1: 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That white 24 with Illinois tags as well.

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0: 99. Nothing is 828, Michael. 828, Michael. There's a group of approximately 529s. We're walking around that residence, asking the resident there if they had cameras that saw a 25A that happened to them, right? You can just speak with the 29s, see what's going on.
1: Jimmy and Jackson.
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0: Who's occupying that 24?
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2: 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They weren't involved with the 25.
0: 25.
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0: Yeah, that's a control.

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0: Attention Shawnee EMS, respond to 2535 Fort Amanda Road, 2535 Fort Amanda Road, Shawnee Manor, for a 67-year-old male that's been diagnosed with pneumonia, needing transport to the hospital for eval, bariatric patient, enter front door, C Hall as in Charles.
1: Ready.
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1: Copy medical 11 in route 2216.

be eastbound US 30 at the 20 headed to Hancock County. Break. Able to maintain lanes. Caller's going to be behind in a yellow Penske truck.

and volunteer Steve Raffernay for verbal six for the travel lodge and the lobby break. Unit 29 named Heather, CP Tyler Bradford, and a verbal six was an employee due to being in the room and TV networking.

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3: 9. 724 Westbrook, 724 Westbrook, 744, 68, Nathan Hanjora, threatening to signal one himself, right? I currently have 17. I'm going to keep him on 7 to Diego, 77. He just wants to speak with somebody. I think he's going to willingly go to St. Rita's. He has no weapons. He's very distraught.

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0: Northbound at the 172, Georgia. David Frank Tom, 7130. David Frank Tom, 7130, Georgia.
1: 710.

SC-1 dispatch, rescue. We're calling LACP to Pilgrim Place, 449 South Main, 449 South Main, apartment 101. He's for a 62-year-old male, but his hands extremely swollen. He does have a change in mental status and history of stroke.

10 to Charlie EMS, respond to the area of McLean and East Hanthorn. McLean and East Hanthorn, unsure what side of roadway, Perry or ours. Car went off the roadway. Airbag was not deployed. Advise that he has a nosebleed.

0: 16.
1: 43 to the area of McLean and Hamthorne, McLean and Hamthorne, for a 1021 single car, went off roadway, no airbag deployment, 1030 was dispatched, unclear of what side of the roadway he's on.
0: Did you say 21 or 20?
1: 21. 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
1: Pelican has checked 53 Town Square. 53 Town Square has an 18. 71's a key holder there. You're buzzing them there. Shouldn't be anybody there. However, they've been having issues with the back door to the business.
2: Hey, Cass QB.
1: You're the...
3: Altman. Calumet, John Zuber Henry, 1707. JZH, 1707, be in front of Lee's. We'll both home.
2: Sure.
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0: 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She's advising she's working for Service Master, Rick. 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
0: Both units turn for an off 524 in front of the tower, 790 South Main, 790 South Main, break. A white Altima, off of I-2, a white male and a black female. 71 is like a passerby. There's a bunch of screaming coming from the vehicle. Looks like he was assaulting her and she was attempting to get out of the 24. 71 is not 77.
1: Alice. Cable, Elm.

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0: 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I can get around to 790 South Main as well.

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1: 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On Main Street side.
0: Quick. I'll be in the area.

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1: 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Three 1088s, Alina Dersham, status suspended.
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0: That's break for an escape incident. Signal 5, northbound, the 138. We've got a LACP ambulance with a patient trying to escape out of the back.
1: They're out.
0: Okay, I'm in. They are requesting an ETA.
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0: Stand by on that.

0: Count six.
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0: 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She's southbound to 153 now.
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0: on to us.
1: Okay.
0: In front of Amish Source on 4th Street. I'm Frank Charles, 9728, JFC, 9728.
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0: 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To the incident, please.
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0: Ohio 172, Zebra TomTom. 172, Zebra TomTom. Now, I don't need it back, but are you able to get all the information off that as far as the PIN number?
1: Am I? Does return with a VIN and everything?
0: Okay. Confirm the VIN ending 7088. 7088. Just confirm that.
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0: Victor 2 Friendly Oil.
1: Go ahead.
0: Victor Boy 017566. Victor Boy 017566. Break.
1: Go ahead.
0: That one, as well as the one I gave you before, were both given victim witness.
1: Victor 2.

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1: Be in route 212-30 Latham with a 15. Correction, be on the 15 with a 13. 212-30 Latham.

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1: Okay. 19-6, I'm gonna follow him to the hospital. 19-6. 3-4-2, are you prime on this?

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1: Okay.
0: Okay, guys.

0: 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Just listen to you.
1: Go ahead.
0: Yeah, McKeith in front of the library. Correction, Mark in front of the library. 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

0: Big Grand and West. 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
0: Before Marianne was convinced that that 68 back in her basement was an underage 29, she said come to the back door because he has the key to the front.
3: Oscar.

Engine 1 dispatch, engine 1, respond to 603 Linden, 603 Linden, for a gas leak in the basement. Caller's advising there's a loud hissing sound and a strong smell of gas in the house. 2 to 10, you need to get everybody out.

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1: 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You can send me to that in 37, I'll be around.
0: Lies he hasn't been there in several days, says he does not live there, he's a father for children. Sounds like he might be 4, she's 16, and then we're both 6.
1: Clear. And out.

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1: 804. Right, 06.
2: There's no trailer on the road anywhere near Burger King on 309 or 117.
1: All right, 206, okay.

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1: I'll be in route 300, Abbey Avenue, mm-hmm. in Dayton for a special detail.
0: Okay. 79906.
2: Good. National and 60.
0: Okay, and then I'm getting a report of a 31 southbound, just north of the 118. It's going to be a vehicle in the ditch or trees.
2: Okay, I didn't see anything when I took the exit. I'll turn back around and check.
0: Okay, Anna.
1: For 219-06, let me know what's out there.

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1: ID 150.
0: Acknowledge the call for fire and I'll be in route to the scene.
1: 150 acknowledging for fire and en route to scene at 517.
2: 109 Allen County, we acknowledge as well.
1: 109 acknowledging.

0: Allen County to 109 and ID 150.
1: 150, go ahead.
0: Units can disregard the alarm at Maple Crest. Cancel per the alarm company.
1: Message received. I'll be back in service.
0: Copy. Do you need tones dropped? Sending text page now.
1: Text page is enough.
0: Copy.

And I do have an RP in here from Post 6. Your traffic was broken. There is an RP in the incident from Post 6. King Young X-ray 2765. Okay.

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1: 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Go ahead.
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0: okay.

0: 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Stay around 15, mile post 26, checked at 97, Ohio, Frank Ocean Robert, 3181, Frank Ocean Robert, 3181, Ohio.
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2: 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You want to take a while to get the truck out?
3: 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I've got another two vehicle 31 pending.

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0: I'll be 2 in car 1249 if you want to put me en route to exit 31.
1: Damn it. It's going to be Ridge Road and Kiggins Road break.
0: What?
1: Two vehicle non-injury, black Chevy Silverado and a white Nissan. County advised Nissan's blocking Ridge Road and is inoperable. No airbag deployment.
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1: 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One and six. 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
0: Right, I'll be in route.
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0: It might be a little while. Need to call another unit to bring some extra tools. They're at the custom trees and off of the fence.
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0: 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Maybe Texas. 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
1: Thanks, Kevin.
0: 650 Family Break for additional RP.
1: Go ahead.
0: Maybe Ohio. King Young Union, 5835. 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
0: The owner. The owner of the Chevy Silverado is requesting Gilmer's towing.
1: Okay.
0: And then the RO for the Nissan is not on scene, so we'll go ahead and send next available.
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0: 1084 at 6684 Hillville, 6684 Hillville for a male dumping junk on the 10-9th property. He says he was staying on her camper until about a week ago.
1: That was
0: 10-3.

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1: That's the RO's number for the Nissan.
0: Okay.
1: 2-7-10 and see if they're willing to provide a statement.
0: Okay.

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0: 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The driver of that vehicle, it will be back on scene shortly. There is a language barrier.
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1: 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We won't need any assistance from you guys. Thank you.
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0: Myself and Adam 6 will be following the 30 to the county.
1: Seven thirty-three
0: is following as well.
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0: 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John Nora John 4003. John Nora John 4003.
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0: Lighter in red. It's going to be Ohio. Paul Ocean Edwards 4250. Paul Ocean Edwards 4250.
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0: King Frank Adam 3143, Stephanie East out of Lima on a gray 2018 Jeep that expires 6/27, registered as valid 1033-1088.

0: Flyboy.
1: To advise the 1029, the court process for small claims court. She was also verbally trespassed from the property, be 10241.

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0: 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King Paul Henry, 2565.
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1: 1, Charles. 4, Robert, John, Frank, David, John. 6, Henry, Charles. 950464. We've behind 1136 South Central.

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1: Smoke units, check the welfare. 748 Ewing, 748 Ewing. 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He evidently has been having problems with his roommates, and they've been threatening his mother, Nicole Reisner. 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

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Charles Tom 2 Lincoln Edward. Charles Tom 2 Lincoln Edward. Florida.

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0: Delta 188,
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2: 142.
0: 188. 10-4, that is not to the area. 1430 North Main, 1430 North Main. Sounds like a fox and dial, no answer on callback.
1: 142, I'll be 43, 188, you can 41.

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1: Okay.

0: Engine two from car two.
1: Negative. The PD also says they haven't seen anything.
0: Copy that. Charlie, did you found nothing?
2: Turn 10-10-04.

0: Need you to respond to the 1,000 block of South Metcalf, have the underpass, have a 24 stuck in the high water.
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1: 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We'll pass on the message.

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0: It's going to be a Callisto, or Elisco, Charles Lincoln, Ida, Sam Charles, Sanchez, Sam Adam Nora, Charles Henry Edwin Zebra, Katina, Charles Union, Tom Ida Nora, Adam. Date of birth is going to be August 31st, 1994.
1: What date am I running it through?

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1: PD's on location, the rear of 5064 Tillamook, 5064 Tillamook, reporting that there is lines that are smoking. We're currently on with AEP. Advise if you'd like to return.
0: Engine 2 from car 2.
2: Engine 2, go ahead.
0: I'm going to go back to the station if you guys want to respond to that. If you need me, holler.
2: Yeah, clear. Still engine 2 en
1: route. Copy, engine 2 en route. It's going to be 5064 Tillamook 50. 64
2: Tillamook. That's 50-64 Tillamook.

0: 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My partner is currently on with AEP.
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The underpass is flooded. Copy. Thank you.

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0: Wait for additional vehicle RP. It's going to be Indiana. David, Tom, Mary, 638. David, Tom, Mary, 638.
1: Okay.

0: Medic One Rescue. Dispatch is for Medic One and Rescue. A request for an ambulance at 849 West Wayne, 849 West Wayne, for a 47-year-old female whose daughter's advising her whole body is locking up, including her lips, and she's unable to talk or move.
1: The other driver has given me the Texas passport. That is the only identification that he has. It's New Mexico.

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1: Engine 2 is going to be back in service, scenes left in control, LPD.
0: That's 27.
1: Seventy-one. I'm 2 uniform.

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I have a 26-year-old female active seizure.

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1: 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V2, no form.
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0: 61.
1: 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Evidently, the parties involved are in a 6.

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1: Ready to you, dispatch Meg 2. Have a injury accident at North and Shawnee, North and Shawnee.
2: Ten 33, I'm 43 lower level. Medic 2.
1: Here's my post, 1039.
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4: We were on 10-7 with her. We had him, we hung up on her. She wasn't.
3: I'll have her on 10-7 inquiring if she needs to come and remove property that was left out in the rain or if it was put back inside.
4: 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Also pick up her 10-13 from daycare.
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1: Ten 43 to 10 8 with 1 10 29 starting mileage 0.0.

Attention County EMS, respond from Mutual Aid 764 Weedock Ave in Lima, 764 Weedock Ave in Lima, 71-year-old female, nausea and vomiting.

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0: I located a 10-10 for that RO.
1: 10.
2: Yes.
0: Just I didn't copy that last traffic.
1: And you would.

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0: I located a 10-10 for that RO.
1: 10.
2: Yes.
1: And you would attempt that 10-7 and pass to me if you get him on the phone?
0: Okay.
3: 251 to 226, just be advised that address will come back on North Grove as well.
1: 10-3.
4: 224, 10-2.

Engine 3, dispatch Engine 3, if you can respond with American Township to 706 North Rosedale, 706 North Rosedale. I have a 76-year-old male with an abnormal toe, severe pain.

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2: US 30 westbound near Leatherwood Road is a, there's two separate big pieces of tire debris.
1: Okay, now from the 124.

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1: 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I'm adding myself to the call.
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0: 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I'm also showing he has one through our department.
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Attention Shawnee EMS, respond to 172 Ruskin Court, 172 Ruskin Court, for a 74-year-old male, lift assist. Copy 11, responding 1143.

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Defense Shawnee EMS, Detroit of Shawnee Manor, 2535 Fort Amanda Road, 2535 Fort Amanda Road for a 3-year-old male, sick for a week, front door, A is in Adam Hall, room 4.

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1: And Layman. Henry Mary Tom 8766. Henry Mary Tom 8766.
0: 49, okay.
2: Copy.
0: Black 2015 via corridor.

0: on its avenue. Do you have any other pairing units in product?
1: 1404 Allen County. We're going to be clear of this first call and route to the second one.
2: I got the units on quiet clearing the first and route to the second. 1405. 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
0: Yeah, more three firefighters entering the structure.
1: Copy, three firefighters entering.

0: saying that. Okay.
1: Come here. Go ahead.
0: Go ahead and mark working structure fire.
1: Copy working structure fire.
0: Command at 14:00.
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0: Upon your arrival, which way are you coming in?
2: Lennox and Nine.
0: Copy. Go ahead and grab my hydrant at 5th and Lennox, please.
2: That's fine.

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0: Yeah.
2: Hey, buddy, still working on getting the models now.
3: 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Lincoln Adam Edward 1733 LAE
4: 1733.
0: Okay. Did you confirm disregard the hiker?
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6: 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I'm on location. 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
1: 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Come in, Lieutenant Myers.
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0: 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Got it, Griffin.
2: 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You can turn off the ventilation.
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2: 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Shutting down ventilation, Sam.

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2: Could you contact Red Cross, let them know we have a house with 2 adults, 1 cat? Hopefully somebody can come out and make contact.
1: Copy, do you have males, females, and approximate ages?
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Medic 2, dispatch to Medic 2, request for an ambulance at 1001 Catalpa, 1001 Catalpa, 62-year-old female, blood sugar level of 23. 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

0: 61. Signal 20, in the 400 block of west north, 400 block of west north in front of the federal building.
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1: 10-3 PCM McDonald's, 2619 Elijah Rose, one of the employees, Caitlin Duncan, is now leaving the building. She's currently in the lobby.
0: American 2, 10-3, B-43. 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

0: Right. 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
1: Waiting on a tow truck from AAA. I'm not, don't have an ETA. I'm caught up on 54.
2: You guys, you're working on 54. You have something you have to go do?
1: I'm caught up on 54.
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1: She has not gotten a call back yet.
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0: I have a 31. It's in front of 303 Nelson Lane in Beaver Dam. The maroon Honda Pilot hit a pole. The caller is a homeowner. He believes the driver is possibly a .19. They're trying to take off.

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0: Two respond with 79 in Rufo Station, two signal 6 at 7:36 East Kitty, 7:36 East Kitty. Stage Josephine Flores, who walked up into the residence. The other half is an Aiden Thompson. There's no weapons.
1: Copy, route.
0: 1340.

0: Just be advised, Kenny's auto ranking 1064 is 1043. Should be here in 1015.
1: Kevry.

0: 71, they'll be approaching Metcalf and North.
1: Are they still eastbound?
0: They should be stopped at the light at North and Metcalf.
1: I've got them here. I'm going to be going on traffic with that intersection.

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I'll be on Elm Street, right across the street from the YMCA. Be out with John Daniel Lincoln 5794 JDL 5794.

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0: Break for Ohio, RP.
1: 650.
0: Henry Victor Victor, 2041. 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
2: Nine 65, can you have a 2P unit relieve 650 as well?
0: Right, I can.
2: 962, 650, 962. Yeah. I have one afternoon, it's vehicles

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0: Break for Ohio, DL.
1: Go ahead.
0: It's going to be six. Robert, 674748. Robert, 674748.
1: Yep.
0: Negative 17 times 3 to 7.
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1: 34.

0: 79. It was 6829 left south and then east on bicycles. Not sure where they went.
1: Yeah.

0: 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It's going to be on Bell Fountain Road, just crossed over Thayer. Caller's trying to give me a further direction of travel or description.
1: Battery, that would be.
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0: Okay.
1: Your traffic, you're broken.
3: Keep in disregard when a drop top are canceled. False alarm.
1: That's clear. Repeat your traffic. You're coming in broken.
4: We've made contact with the manager. State the building was possibly struck by the lightning. Then the alarm sounded. We'll be out investigating at this time. Negative conditions are clear.
1: Clear.

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1: Do we have a 30 in route?
2: You're asking if we do?
1: Copy.
2: I'm sorry, do you need a 30 at your location?
1: We do need one. I didn't know if you had one in route already.
2: Negative, I wasn't told it was a 21.
1: Yeah, we'll take one for an elderly female with shoulder and arm pain.
2: Okay.

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0: Do you need me to drop? 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
1: Go ahead. Status. We're going to be clearing the stairwell first, and then we'll be back to you.
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1: Negative. 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We can get you in for the shortest layout.
0: That's true.

0: 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Heard static on the line, rings busy on call back.
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0: myself and 36 will be two men going by 37. 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

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It's going to be a 65-year-old male, left the hospital after detox, showed up at parents' condo making threats to family.

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0: 2412 en route.
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You are at Pine and St. John's.

0: picking up their panel.
1: Yes, sir. We copy the cancellation. We're in service.
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We have a female prisoner with COPD, difficulty breathing.

If you have a 22 that's been holding, the incident occurred at Main and Wayne break. The victim of this is at 915 Albert, 915 Albert. Fifteen 47.

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1: 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Are you able to take that? 1134 is on the way to one on Bell Fountain.
0: Right, I'm around.
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1: 24-12 is on location. 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
0: Pass St. Rita's ending 3.1, 1602.
2: We're going to go ahead and go to that other call at Blue Lick and Stewart. Do you want us to take 7 or go back and get 3?
3: 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We're already at Route 2.

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1: If you get the streets trouble truck out here, there's going to be quite a few stoplights that are out. 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
0: Shawnee and Camcorp will be pulling into Shawnee Station. King Young Frank 1898, King Young Frank 1898, Ohio.
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0: 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I'm just adding notes.
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1: Okay, he's waiting for a friend. He's on his way, 10-2, the route to the 21. Cartoons on scene. Looks like two vehicles, moderate damage. Establish command, Hodges will be the IC. Medic, you can come right next to the car. We'll just shut the road down.
2: Medic, correction, medic 11 on scene, clearing, shutting the road down.

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2: 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Could you give us the address on Grant again?
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2: Negative. Just the Chrysler.

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1: Ten three. Will this 1024 need a 64 as well?
0: 32.
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1: Clear, if you can start to 1840 West Lane. Going to be in reference to a white male in a white shirt crouched down next to some trash cans near their house. The advisor powers out.

0: have a 1020 Northwest Street, Lulig Road. It's going to be a Buick Regal and a Honda Accord. They'll be on the side of the road in the grass.
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1: 1034, both 1024s are at BP gas station right now.
0: That's clear. Just be advised, you're going to be delayed by traffic.

0: 1974, you're going to be needed at 3201 Elida Road in front of the Taco Bell for a three-car MBA, white Jeep Cherokee, white Lincoln MKC, white Chevy Trax. One occupant is a pregnant
1: car two, engine two, medical emergency service returning.
0: '74, you're going to be needed at 3201 Elida Road for a three-car MBA, white Jeep, white Lincoln MKC, white Chevy Trax. One occupant is pregnant. They will be located in the Taco Bell parking lot. 10-1648, off one, off one.
2: Nine from unit 3 advice 20 20 MPH, right impact.

0: 11:34. County is requesting we handle A31A. It's going to be, it was in front of the Taco Bell at 3201 Aleta Road. All three vehicles pulled into the Taco Bell break. There is going to be one pregnant female. EMS is going to be en route for precautionary. White Jeep, white Lincoln MKZ, and a white Chevy Trax.
1: Thanks a lot, Rob. Thank you for that.

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0: Kenny the call. They're requesting information about a hold on a vehicle from a point 19.
1: I'll get to them, but y'all don't know.
2: Yes.

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1: American 2, 1036. This will be at the northwest, northeast corner of the road of Blue Lick and West. Can you notify LPD?
2: Ten three. We can try the LPD pass it over to us.
1: 10-3. It will be at the

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2: 1654. In progress. The resident is not home at the time. She sees three people on her camera entering her residence. She called the alarm company. I have nothing for.
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0: 71 in Route St. Rita.
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1: 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Only in speak 204.
0: Player 42, signal 20, west and blue lick, west and blue lick. Okay. 1702.

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0: 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John Murray Young, 5931, 17 times single seven.
1: You said 5931?
0: Right.
1: Okay.

0: 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Right.
1: Go ahead.
0: I have one passenger in the Lincoln. Should be a second RP I gave you, the King Mary David one. She's going to be getting transported to Mercy Health.

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0: Turmeric situation contained. All equipment to be in service returning. Commands terminated.
1: Two, LPD 36.
2: 1708. 52. Runaway report, 417 Franklin, gonna be at Amber May. He is going to be wearing a gray hoodie and white shoes.
3: 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Anyone's on location, St. Rita's 3.4.
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0: John John Edwards 5623 JJE 5623 break. John George Adam 8744 J GA 8744. Can you just attach this to the call?
1: Hang on.
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0: 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I'll be 800 for a new cruiser.
1: Yeah, 1716. 1718.

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1: Keeping 1043 to that. 1941 South Kemp Road, 1941 South Kemp Road for that 1060.

0: I was 1068, 1032 when you.
1: I'll take that 32.
0: 1032 is going to be King Paul Henry 2268. King Paul Henry 2268, Ohio.
1: 1032.

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1: 1723.
2: 1023, 1080 on that subject. Hope we are showing 1054 in civil serve for that subject.
1: 1023, I'll have that 54 with me.
2: 1725.

0: 306 Calumet, 306 Calumet. Evidently, one of the male neighbors threatened her 13 with a wrench. Table on the back of it, plate starts with a Tom Robert. 96 Adam, Quebec. It says QC Communications, in and out of traffic, unable to maintain lanes, almost caused the 31. Caller wet. Caller is in front of 6 and can still see him in the rear view.
1: Hey, Rob.
0: Okay.

0: I respond to 2419 Tunique in reference to 71 letting a vicious 16 into his house because he thought it was nice. Now it's trying to attack him.
1: Attention Shawnee, EMS and fire, respond to Fort Amanda Road and Wonderlick, intersection of Fort Amanda Road and Wonderlick, please report a two-car MVA, unknown injuries at this time, possible airbag deployment.
2: Do you have a cash pull?
1: Want me to grab one and 14 you? I'll be en route there.
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0: 43 to the area of Fort Amanda Road and Wonderlick Road. Fort Amanda Road and Wonderlick Road for a 1021, two-car MBA, unknown injuries, possible airbag deployment, white Honda SUV and a black SUV.
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0: Perfect. Thank you.

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0: Medic 1, dispatch to Medic 1, request for an ambulance at the Lima Tower, 790 South Main, 790 South Main, apartment 215, 215, 77-year-old male, high blood pressure.
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1: 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I'll be in route to the dog warden break. 37 following.

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2: 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I'm going to be en route to Mercy Health for crash fault.
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1: Heather.
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2: Thank you, 44 Buccaneers,
1: approaching. Thank you,

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1: 10-3.
2: Two 26, yeah, so 1043 back to 20.
0: Ten three, 1043.

0: 44, you need another 30 at that location.
1: Okay, for both parties involved, they're advising their injuries.

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Cable and Oakland Parkway.

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1: 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Can you go ahead and dispatch the next bus for that PMS call?

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2: Can you check the area for a Honda sports bike with high rate of speed? 10-9 states it was westbound on Elida Road, and your BioLife went down Main Street. Made a left, head back out to Elida Road.
0: 226, 1043.
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0: 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Heading mileage will be 4.5.
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John King Charles, 5296. JKC, 5296.

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1: Have a 1084 mapping to 3718 Allentown Road. Attempted callback, no answer.
2: County has a 68. That's 89, the road department in the lobby. If you can go serve that. 54 is up front here.

77, 50. Lincoln Park. 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There's supposed to be a male subject in a red Toyota parked over by the fire memorial and the train. Advised that they believe he was involved in a 79 act with a small 13. Eighteen 45.

0: 125.
1: 173. 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I'm being a reference to a 4429 that's in the water. Right. She's on 7 with a crisis hotline. She has brain cancer and she no longer wants to live.
0: Forty-four, copy.
1: 42, copy.

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0: 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And Dragon Service returning.
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I'll be out here for traffic.

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1: Unit 1855 North Cole,
0: 1855 North Cole, permit 4343 in reference to the 6 in progress, right? Between a Brandon Sims and a Destiny Flogger is over, could be over possession of a 57, right? He was said to be standing by the office. Time to call him in. Be advised, 37 and his partner's en route to a separate 42 up there as well.

0: 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The door is shut at this time.
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2: 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I'll be around up north.
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1: 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Discard King, King, Sam, 2815, King, King, Sam,
0: 2815. 1134. 62 on that 2014 Acura, white in color.

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0: Tony, the Carson with a K. Last name's William Ida Lincoln Lincoln Edward Young. W-I-L-L-E-Y, break. Date of birth's 4/14/2006. He's advised me he may have an 88 out of Hancock. Do you want to confirm?
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